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See, there are some obvious signs that your body is just needing the rest, but you might be ignoring some of these odd signs. I'll explain next.

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Oldies 93.5. Steve Miller for your hump day. Aretha Franklin on the way for you next. 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

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Oh.

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So we hear everything in moderation, right? But now they're claiming that doing this in moderation is, well, not ideal either. Let's talk next.

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Louise, 93.5. Just after midnight, it's Craig Stevens. We're getting you one step closer to the weekend. 30 minutes commercial free. Beach Boys coming up. Journey. And you can dance. Lady Madonna now on the third shift.

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Coca-Cola's hopping on board. I'll tell you about that in 8 minutes on the third shift.

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oldies, 93.5 Columbia and Green's greatest hits of the 60s, 70s, and 80s. Here could be something interesting, gentlemen, for your man cave. A jukebox and a keg all in one. I'll tell you about that in a few, about 8 minutes. Just after 3 o'clock, I'm Craig Stevens. This is The Third Shift. And music from Bob Seger.

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Thursday, third shift, and Craig Stevens. 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

oldies, 93.5, Columbia and Green's greatest hits of the 60s, 70s, and 80s. Have yourself a better than good day. The morning show next at 5. I'm going to head on out of here with some Tommy James music and Moni Moni. And the free cash giveaway, America 250, first shot at the $2,500, 8 o'clock.

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2: Okay, I love this game. It's the musical geek in me and the fact that I get to use my old Donnie and Marie turntable. Okay, here we go. Reverse.
3: 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Reverse.
2: Now I have to go find the record that I spun backwards here in the right spot. Because if I do the vocals, it may give it away. Here we go. Drop. Hi, good morning. Who is this?
4: This is Andy.
2: Andy, how are you today, my friend?
4: I'm doing good. How about you?
2: We're doing great. I hope I didn't break the record here. I spun it in reverse. Did you recognize it?
4: Sweet dreams are made of these.
2: Sweet dreams. That's not a bad guess, but that is not it.
4: All right. Thank you.
0: Thanks for trying.
2: Thank you. That's the shh of schmedium. Hi, good morning.
5: Good morning.
2: Hey, did you want to play reverse?
5: Sure.
2: What song was it?
5: Time After Time.
2: All right. These are very creative guesses, but that is not correct. I'm sorry, Lori.
0: Thanks for trying.

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0: 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Now that school is out, senior prank stories are popping up in the news.
1: 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Did you do any as a kid?
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1: Yeah.
0: That's tomorrow. Have a great day. Enjoy the fantastic music, and we'll see you tomorrow. 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

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Guaranteed human. The music, the moments, the pop culture that defined who we are. And at the heart of it all was Martha Quinn. 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

Columbia and Green's greatest hits of the 60s, 70s, and 80s. Oldies, 93.5. Good morning, good morning. You and me together, we're going to make it through the Thursday work day. It's tempting to feel like, oh, I just can't wait to the weekend. But the thing is, this is our chance to live June 4th. Let's squeeze every last bit of joy out of it that we can. And one way we can do that is rocking out. Here's Starship, group hug.

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Got some kids in your life you're proud of? 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When you talk to me about your kid, you're inducting them into the Rockstar Kid Hall of Fame. 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

Oldies 93.5 playing Columbia and Green's greatest hits of the 60s, 70s, and 80s. Nobody Puts Baby in a Corner, a song from the legendary Dirty Dancing movie soundtrack, is up just after 11. I'm Martha Quinn. Here's Belinda.

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Oldies 93.5, Columbia and Green's greatest hits of the 60s, 70s, and 80s. It starts in St. Louis, June 13th, a super fun night of rock and roll. My name is Martha Quinn. It's time right now for your news that rocks. Sammy Hagar and Rick Springfield are doing 8 dates together. You can go to rickspringfield.com for the info. They met 50 years ago when Rick recorded a Sammy song on his Working Class Dog

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2: 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There's one in the song by Tom Petty you're going to hear after Wanna Be Startin' Somethin'. And there's one in the Journey song you'll hear that'll finish up Joe and Foster City's mixtape.
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Three songs where the titles have something in common. But what? 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

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And she's still here playing them. The Martha Quinn Show. 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

Columbia and Green's greatest hits of the 60s, 70s, and 80s. 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How you doing? Thanks for rocking into the 2 o'clock hour now with me, Martha Quinn. If you've got teenagers, kids, grandkids, you might find bonding with them is a little trickier now than when they were little. There's a solution that involves you pocketing $1,000 cash. That's headed your way in your wellness shot in about 8 minutes. Right now, it's a little ditty about Jack and Diane.

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What's a writer's favorite state? 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Tomorrow's Corny Joke Friday with me, Martha Quinn. 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

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Jeffrey T. all set for Amazon Prime Days, which will be much sooner this year than you think. Going to give you an STD.

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I'm Jeffrey T. Hey, did you know we're on Twitter or X? I'm not sure what it's called anymore, but we are there for you at Oldies 93.5.

Cynthia and Green's greatest hits of the 60s, 70s, and 80s. Oldies 93.5 got some requests for Kiss, Aretha Franklin, Elton John, and the Monkees in minutes. Oh, what a motley crew.

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oldies, 93.5. Remember all that talk about Frankie Valli standing on stage like a statue? People thought he was being forced to perform. Doubt that's true, but the Four Seasons did just cancel the rest of their tour so Frankie can focus on his health. And the man's

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Jeffrey T. Just curious, what is the top song ever in the Hudson Valley? 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

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See, we have names just like Jim Croce. Exactly.

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I'm Jeffrey T. Hey, did you know we're on Twitter or X? I'm not sure what it's called anymore, but we are there for you at Oldies 93.5.

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1: 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Thank you so much for having us on. I'm Michelle Fay with Elton John now.

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